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It was a gun to pull. It was a gun to pull.

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Fire! 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

Ceux qui vivent, vivent des morts. Il faut aussi que la mort vive. Il n'y a rien comme un asile d'aliénés pour bouger doucement la mort et tenir en vie.

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I don't trust her yet. I'm not quite loose. I'm far from clean. I'm plummeting slow, doused in dopamine.

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You're tuned to the Wild Kingdom. Sounds of pulse emitter in the background. But their CD release, Pleistocene, on the House of Lies recordings. And you're listening to untitled track number one. Sounds like a cautious circumnavigation of the subterranean lake of fire with cautious sonar pulses guiding the infernal bathysphere.

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Count them. KFJC studios and offices are located in Building 6200 on Foothill College campus, with transmitter located high atop Black Mountain, overlooking the Santa Clara Valley. Serving communities of the entire Bay Area, broadcasting from Foothill College, this is KFJC 89.7, Los Altos Hills, and you're tuned to the Wild Kingdom.

Okay. In the background, soothing tones of DJ Flatter. And coming up at the top of the hour, a set from DJ B from July of 2019.

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3: witnessing the blood.

not steal, but Satan's court grants no appeal. When you ride with us, it'll be too late. Fire and brimstone will be your fate, and you can't turn this wagon back. Satan's chauffeur is a-driving this time.

realize that some might think this is about sex, but it's not right, so don't blink. I design lyrics, boo productions, audio sports on the ball. We've got more to report, read all about it. Government banning the words bores me and replacing them with I feel horny.

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If you must go out, please have someone accompany you. Keep your doors locked. We'll repeat that. Police request that all women stay inside their homes.

Yeah, that's the listener appreciation party coming up on the 27th. Bring yourself, bring the kids. It's fun for the whole family. I'm your host, DJB. And what we've got coming up next is William Baczynski with On Time, Out of Time, off the album of the same name, On Time, Out of Time, from the Temporary Residence LTD label. 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

completely different story. Went to their own graves believing just that. One that would keep me always angelic in their hearts. In retrospect, I'm not mad about that. It is enough that they had to grow up without me. But the women in my line whispered truth. I guess as a warning to the risk of clandestine destinies and uncast graves. Mama said it was just my cross to bear. We all have some. Well, they didn't know I was electric, alive, spirited, fire, and free. My spirit overshadowing, my dreams too bombastic, my eyes too sparkling, my laughter too true. My name is your name.

Carson Street with you here on KFJC, Eclectic Avenue. That was Triumvirate, E minor 5-9, minor 5. The album was called Mediterranean Tales Across the Water. And what do we know about them? Do we know anything about them? We sure do, yeah. West German progressive rock band. Started in the 1970s, also called Krautrock, etc. Started in Cologne, West Germany, heavily influenced by the style of the Nice. You could hear that, Emerson, Lake and Palmer. And they incorporated some of these band songs into their repertoire. So, what are we looking at here? We're looking at another Dolly Parton special. Now, we talked about one earlier, and she's worth a lot of specials. So, here we go. Dolly, the Rhinestone Angel, Tuesday, September 1st. 2 a.m. to 6 a.m., Dr. Doug humbly presents a look at the life of this national treasure through her beautiful music and offbeat humor. That's Dr. Doug, the Rhinestone Angel, Dolly Parton. September 1st, 2 a.m. to 6 a.m. Where are we going now? Let's go to... Neville on KFJC.

yet, you know, I believe that thou, although that's rather gloomy kind of consideration, I've found that's one of the most creative sports I ever thought in my life.

down, down.